While most bands hate airports, our Rush, they love airports. Well, at least one airport. Released on their 1981 album, Moving Pictures, the song YYZ is a musical tribute to the Toronto Pearson International Airport, people. Everyone's familiar with this song, but did you know the famous opening rhythm played in a complex 10 over 8 time signature is the actual Morse code sequence for YYZ? This is what happens when nerds make music, right? Even without lyrics, the band intended the track to symbolize the bustling energy of departures, arrivals, and the excitement of returning home to Canada after touring globally. Bassist Geddy Lee has noted that YYZ is one of Rush's most technically demanding songs to play consistently, though it became a beloved staple of their live shows.

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2: Wave those Canadian flags high as we take a look at a Canadian band who are massive fans of Canadian band Rush, and look no further than the Bare Naked Ladies. Like, where do we even begin with these two bands? Frontman Ed Robertson was in a Rush cover band when he was in high school. In 2022, Robertson teamed up with Stern Pinball and Rush bassist Geddy Lee to act as creative director for an officially licensed Rush pinball machine. Lee sang on one of the Bare Naked Ladies albums, and in 2018, Geddy Lee made a special guest appearance to formally induct Bare Naked Ladies into the Canadian Music Hall of Fame. That's a lot. And like, that's the kind of the part of fame no one really talks about too much. Like, sure, you become famous, but like, is networking and collaborating with the people you looked up to, is that almost better than your individual success, right? Like, Ed wanted to be a famous musician like Geddy Lee. He became a famous musician like Geddy Lee, and he used his fame to befriend his hero, Geddy Lee. You know? You feel me? I should never go this deep. I'm sorry. Here's 1 week

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4: Who are you going to take with you?
3: Well, I would take my husband since it was his idea to do all the draws and all the entries. Oh, that is so awesome. I can't believe it. Wow. I am so happy. This is like the best news ever. Thank you so very, very much. You just made my day.
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It's The Detour on Cruise FM, variety that rocks. I'm your host, I'm your driver, I'm Curtis Anderson, and as Rush, Canada's own Rush, hits the road for their first tour in 11 years this weekend, we are celebrating all things Rush, their music, their albums, who they inspired, and up next, a band who inspired them. Who inspired Canada's own Rush? Cream did, yeah. The British rock band Cream was a massive influence on Rush. Rush built their artistic identity around the power trio format. This was a setup, obviously, bass, drums, and guitar that Cream kind of made famous. Lee has routinely cited Jack Bruce, Cream's bassist, as a primary musical inspiration and the reason he learned how to play bass. How huge is that? Drummer Neil Peart, the late Neil Peart, cited Cream's drummer Ginger Baker as one of his biggest influences. And in Rush's earliest days, they routinely played Cream covers and tried to emulate Cream's extended improvisational jamming style. I love that. I love all of that. Bands loving other bands isn't celebrated nearly enough. Here's Cream.

This is an entire quote from the late Neil Peart. Quote, "The spirit of radio was actually written as a tribute to all that was good about radio, celebrating my appreciation of magical moments I had had since childhood of hearing the right song at the right time. However, the song's celebration of the ideals of radio necessarily seemed like an attack on the reality, on the formulaic, mercenary programming of most radio stations, with music the last of anyone's concerns. And yes, it was really ironic that such a song became popular on radio, though it was a kind of litmus test. Some radio guys who got it could hear the song and think that's the way it ought to be, while others, the shallow, swaggering salesmen of the air, could be oblivious to the song's meaning and proudly applaud themselves. That's about me." And, quote, Rush drummer, the late Neil Peart, just making love to the English language.

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It's the Detour on Cruise FM, a variety that rocks. I'm your host, I'm your driver, I'm Curtis Anderson, and as Rush hit the road for their first tour in 11 years, over a decade, we are celebrating all things Rush, their music, their albums, who they inspired, and this one should be no surprise. Billy Talent, huge fans of Rush, crediting them as the reason they wanted to form a band in the first place. Talent's guitarist, Ian Dessau, was obsessed with Rush's, quote, crazy inventive riffs. And Billy Talent recorded an official cover of the Rush classic Limelight for Prime Video's Monday Night Hockey in Canada, and it's phenomenal. I guess the boys in Billy Talent also proudly, all of them, own the entire Rush discography as well. That's fun to think about. Billy Talent, you know, those guys go into their shelves and it's just all Rush CDs.

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3: All right, we end as we always do with an artist who exited stage left. Okay, allow me to pat myself on the back with that one. Every week I try to do a death segue to end the show, and it rarely works. Knocked it out of the park this week. As we celebrate all things Rush, we send them off on their first tour in 11 years this weekend. So we're going to end with a super upbeat celebration song by another band who were heavily influenced by Canada's own Rush. The late Foo Fighters drummer, Tyler Hawkins, massive, lifelong fan of Rush. He grew up listening to the Canadian progressive rock band and frequently cited their drummer, Neil Peart, as one of his biggest musical influences. Hawkins stated that Rush's live album, Exit Stage Left, was what inspired him to get into rock when he was 10 years old. In 2013, Hawkins and Dave Grohl had the distinct honor of inducting Rush into the Rock and Roll Hall of Fame. That's huge. Thanks for listening. This has been the Detour on Cruise FM, Variety That Rocks. I'm your host and driver, Curtis Anderson. I'll swing by, pick you all up again with a new category. We'll do it all again next week. We end with the Foo Fighters.

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1: 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Oh, oh, yeah, yeah. Oh, well, anyway, that's the first time that's ever happened to me. I swear. 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
1: Fire crews responded to a residential house fire in the city's Hampton Village neighborhood on Saturday afternoon. Crews arrived at the scene in the 100 block of Lehrer Close around 4:30 p.m. to discover heavy smoke pouring from the rear of the home. One team advanced a hose line. A second crew searched the building to ensure no occupants were trapped inside. The fire was successfully brought under control, and officials confirmed the home was vacant at the time with no injuries reported. A fire investigator remained on site to determine the cause, origin, and financial extent of the damage. The provincial government has finalized the location for a new Francophone elementary school and childcare center in Saskatoon's Westside Kensington neighborhood. The facility will accommodate up to 400 students and include a 51-space daycare. The project aims to relieve severe overcrowding at existing local French First schools, which are currently reliant on numerous portable classrooms. While design planning is 30% complete, the province has not yet disclosed a construction timeline or a final budget. And Sunwing Vacations Group has indefinitely suspended all of its travel operations. And Sunwing Vacations Group has indefinitely suspended all of its travel operations to Cuba, citing the severe ongoing operation. And Sunwing Vacations Group has indefinitely suspended all of its travel operations to Cuba, citing the severe ongoing operating challenges and fuel shortages plaguing the island nation. The decision impacts Sunwing Vacations and WestJet Vacations and follows an earlier move in April that had only canceled service through October. While Sunwing expressed empathy for the local communities and tourism workers heavily impacted by the crisis, the airline confirmed that affected travelers will be contacted directly and offered a full refund or the option to rebook to an alternative destination. As always, you can check out all your local news stories at SaskToday.ca.
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2: Good morning, I'm Dave Thomas. The countdown to kickoff is on. The Saskatchewan Roughriders will open their season Saturday night when they host the BC Lions in a rematch of last year's West Final. The Riders will return to practice tomorrow to begin on-field work before the contest, and we'll get you set for it on the coaches' show at 4 on the Sports Cage with head coach Corey Mace. To the Diamonds and the Western Canadian Baseball League, the Saskatoon Berries snapped Weyburn's four-game winning streak yesterday, leading 5-1 heading into the fifth inning. Saskatoon would send 13 batters to the plate and score 7 runs in the inning to pull away and coast to a 15-4 win over the Beavers. Elsewhere, the Regina Red Sox scored 1 in the second inning, 2 in the third, added single runs in the 5th, 6th, and 7th, and then finished things off with 3 in the 8th for a 10-2 victory at Curry Field over Swift Current. And the Medicine Hat Mavericks sent 11 batters to the plate and scored 7 runs in the 4th inning to take a 9-5 lead, but Moose Jaw replied with 4 in the 5th, another 2 in the 6th, and 5 more in the 7th, and went on to a 17-13 win. To the majors, Yohandrick Pañango and Brandon Valenzuela hit solo home runs. Andre Jimenez had 2 hits and an RBI, and the Toronto Blue Jays rallied to beat the Baltimore Orioles 6-4 yesterday. The Jays won 2 of 3 games against the Orioles over the weekend and open a series with Philadelphia tonight. Back to the gridiron in the Western Women's Canadian Football League, Ricky Obed had 2 touchdowns, Kennedy Mann had a pair of interceptions, and the Saskatoon Valkyries closed out their regular season with a 25-11 win over the Manitoba Fearless in Winnipeg to finish the campaign at 4-0. And lastly, Connor McDavid of the Edmonton Oilers won the Ted Lindsay Award yesterday as the NHL's most outstanding player as voted by his peers. It's the 5th time McDavid has won it, tying Wayne Gretzky for the most in league history. And that's your sports. Get the latest on your team delivered right to your phone with the Sports Cage Insider Report. 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
1: Okay, looking at weather for today, pretty decent, actually. 22 degrees, mainly sunny. 26 tomorrow, so that's a nice one, too. There is a chance of a thunderstorm at some point, possibly. Maybe some rain overnight as well. Wednesday, 22. Thursday, 19. Friday, 18. Mix of sun and clouds. So, like, some reasonable temperatures. A little bit of cloud thrown in there, too, but it's all okay. Right now, it is mainly sunny and 9 degrees.
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0: summer, it's fun to have the nicest yard on your block. The greenest grass, the nicest flowers, a nice water feature. But maintaining a yard like that can be costly, a lot of work, and a really big hassle. To avoid all the stress of all of that, instead of concentrating on making your yard nicer, concentrate on making your neighbor's yards look worse.
1: All right, I've got enough gas here. Here we go! I'm nuts!
2: Hey, what the hell are you doing?
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0: 96.3 Cruise FM. Good morning. It's Stacey and Joel. By the way, if you see anything happening on the roads, 938-0963 is the number. It doesn't have to be just traffic related either. It could just be, you know, sometimes wildlife. Sometimes there's a mattress on Circle Drive. We'll take any of those tips by all means. This is a little bit of trouble brewing in the U.S. of A. The Canadian Food Inspection Agency is banning any livestock that has been in Texas within 21 days of reaching the border. So if that cow was on vacation getting some good barbecue down in Texas, they can't come in.
1: They do love going down there. Yeah. Yeah.
0: I know. But listen to this. It was triggered by this discovery of the New World screw worm in two Texas calves. It's a parasitic fly that lays eggs in open wounds or just in warm-blooded animals. They burrow in, eat the flesh.
1: Give it the full name. It's the flesh-eating screw worm. Who doesn't want that in their beef? Come on, that adds extra texture.
0: Honestly.
1: Right?
0: Honestly.
1: Do you know what these things are? Have you seen the photos of them?
0: I don't think I want to know.
1: It's a nice looking insect. It's really... Oh, is it? Oh, yeah, yeah. So, you know what? Here's what happens. They lay eggs in open wounds, right? It's these flies.
0: Yeah.
1: And they find open wounds on cows. Or if you're hanging around a barnyard and you've got a big gash on your leg and you maybe fall asleep under a tree, they'd be happy to land on your leg. Lay some eggs in the open wound that you got. Who doesn't like to have a nice nap after they've sliced their leg open on farm equipment, right? And so then, yeah, they lay egg. The eggs become larvae, and they grow into, they look like maggots. They look, you know, they kind of got a bit of a brownish hue to them, and they do have rings on them like a screw.
0: Rings like a screw. Screw, screw. Is that what they are?
1: Yeah, kind of like that.
0: Laying eggs in you.
1: You know what? That's I like really the gross. Parody song you've got going on there. We should submit that to Weird Al. You know, thong song, rings but like screw, flesh-eating screw worm instead.
0: Eating your flesh. Ew, ew.
1: That's really good.
0: I love it.
1: That's really good. Yeah. So they do. You know what, though? I think if we're going to give a name to these guys, like flesh-eating screw worm is pretty good. But if I had to choose, like it looks more like it's kind of a brownish hue. So it kind of looks like a deck screw. Actually, it's more like
0: they need to be more specific.
1: Yeah. Yeah. Because it could be, you know, it could be any kind. It could be a wood screw. It could be. But this is like a deck screw. So it should be the.
0: Okay.
1: The flesh-eating deck screw worm would be more.
0: That's not as sexy.
1: No. You're right.

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0: 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It's Stacey and Joel here with you. Happy Monday, Stacey.
1: Thank you. I take it back.
0: Welcome.
1: I fell right into your trap.
0: She hates when you wish her a happy day of the week, too. So if you want to text that in, have a little fun, get a little aggravation going on the text line, 938-0963. Text Happy Monday, Stacey.
1: Prefer, like, good morning.
0: Right.
1: Good morning.
0: You know, you can't always choose. You can't always choose the greeting.
1: I know, that's true. But with you,
0: what about
1: if
0: your drive-through girl, the lady who does your drive-through at Tim Hortons, what if she said Happy Monday to you? Would you be friends off with her?
1: I'd probably roll my eyes so that she couldn't see. I would roll my eyes a little bit at her, but I can't hate her. She's
0: great. You know
1: what?
0: It's all about being aggravated and grieved about the things in life that don't matter. I think that's what makes life worth living, for sure.
1: That is one thing I'm very good at.
0: So you had a fun weekend away. You, by the way, on the air on Friday, she left the show at 9 and wasn't here for the last hour. I covered for you. I didn't say that you had left to go on a road trip. I just said that you were in the bathroom for an hour. So
1: yeah, tracks.
0: I didn't want to embarrass you and make people think that you were not a hard worker by leaving early. So I just wanted to make sure I said something. I covered for you is what I'm going to say.
1: Well, thanks, buddy. I appreciate that. Thanks for always having my back.
0: And you missed out on the final words for the week. Do you have any final words?
1: I did. Can I throw some out right now?
0: You want to do it now? Sure.
1: Okay. Thesaurus, Algonquin, and diabetes.
0: Wow. Okay.
1: Just three words.
0: Yeah.
1: Three final words.
0: Well, you know what? Those would have been a great send-off on Friday, but unfortunately, you were on the road too. Where were you going? What did you do?
1: The booming metropolis of Winnipeg.
0: Oh.
1: Which is
0: a long
1: drive.
0: Did you guys have your car stolen?
1: No.
0: Oh, well, you didn't get the full Winnipeg experience.
1: And it didn't snow either, in case you were wondering. It was like 31 degrees.
0: Wow.
1: Pool party, relaxation. Just, it took a long time to get there. It's like an 8-hour drive.
0: Yeah.
1: But it is double lane.
0: Boring, though. So boring.
1: It's super boring.
0: Yeah.
1: But the double lane, honestly, why can't all highways in Canada be double lane? I know it's probably a lot of money, but please, could we? Because it makes it a million times better.
0: Well, you can get to Regina double lane. You can get to PA now, all the way to PA with Twinned.
1: Mm-hmm.
0: You can get Edmonton all the way to Edmonton. Yeah. There
1: the
0: are a few ways you can go.
1: Calgary. That's the one I wish was doubled, was Calgary, because I do head out that way quite a bit. And the passing of the vehicles is incredibly frustrating. And
0: it can be quite dangerous. For sure.
1: Yeah.
0: You know where else you can get out Twinned lane that's so great? Out to Clavette. Finally, right?
1: Yes.
0: That's the best one.

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0: 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What's one more project?
1: You know, I was just beginning to think
0: we already deal with
1: that we don't have enough construction going on. It's too easy getting around the city. I'm sick of it being only a half an hour drive to get to the other side of the city. Now, it should be an hour. Then we can feel we get that true Calgary experience in the small town of Saskatoon, right?
0: That big city feel in medium market city.
1: Right.
0: This construction for today is going to be taking up 8th Street and Cumberland Avenue. Lane restrictions in all directions.
1: Well, at least it's not a major thoroughfare. Closures. Not a big deal there. Not too many cars driving by 8th Street in Cumberland.
0: And this might make it worse. I don't know. I get a little bit put off when it's at

0: construction, and that's what it is.
1: Are they putting in more concrete pads, or what do we know?
0: I don't know. It doesn't say. They're kind of crews are breaking ground on new transit stations, so I think it is going to be another iteration of the cement pad that we've seen in other places. And this is what's interesting too. Pedestrians are completely blocked from crossing that intersection.
1: Oh.
0: So you'll have to find another way across 8th Street. And I know it's not necessarily like a busy pedestrian intersection, but it's a busy car intersection.
1: Oh, it's so busy.
0: And it's expected to last roughly 6 to 8 weeks.
1: Oh, so just a quick one. Only a short all summer type of a situation. Mm-hmm. Yeah, that's
0: a big deal.
1: That's going to be a bit of a headache, that's for sure. That's a great intersection, though. I do have a lot of nostalgia about that intersection. They used to have the Burger King and the Blockbuster video right there. Do you remember that? That was like a Friday night tradition. Go with your friends to rent a video game. And if you're not renting a video game, it'd be like, get something that might have some skin in it, you know, something in the high school days. And then get some Whopper Juniors. Yeah.
0: I also, because that whole Cumberland Square was a great little square to do something. There was, Traeger's Bakery was in there.
1: Oh,
0: there
1: used
0: to be an actual Safeway.
1: And the Book Nook. Do you remember the Book Nook in there?
0: Yes, the book. Yes,
1: Yeah.
0: Those were lots. And then they all got torn down and it was so sad.
1: Yeah. And then if you took you from then and brought you to the future now to look at that intersection at Cumberland, it's unrecognizable.
0: Oh, big time.
1: Yeah. And now with these concrete pads, it'd be just even more confusing for someone from the past.
0: Sorry.
1: Yeah.

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1: Fire crews responded to a residential house fire in the city's Hampton Village neighborhood on Saturday afternoon. Crews arrived at the scene in the 100 block of Lehrer Close around 4:30 p.m. to discover heavy smoke pouring from the rear of the home. One team advanced a hose line. A second crew searched the building to ensure no occupants were trapped inside. The fire was successfully brought under control, and officials confirmed the home was vacant at the time with no injuries reported. A fire investigator remained on site to determine the cause, origin, and financial extent of the damage. The provincial government has finalized the location for a new Francophone elementary school and child care center in Saskatoon's Westside Kensington neighborhood. The facility will accommodate up to 400 students and include a 51-space daycare. The project aims to relieve severe overcrowding at existing local French First schools, which are currently reliant on numerous portable classrooms. While design planning is 30% complete, the province has not yet disclosed a construction timeline or a final budget. And Sunwing Vacations Group has indefinitely suspended all of its travel operations. And Sunwing Vacations Group has indefinitely suspended all of its travel operations to Cuba, citing the severe ongoing operation. And Sunwing Vacations Group has indefinitely suspended all of its travel operations to Cuba, citing the severe ongoing operating challenges and fuel shortages plaguing the island nation. The decision impacts Sunwing Vacations and WestJet Vacations and follows an earlier move in April that had only canceled service through October. While Sunwing expressed empathy for the local communities and tourism workers heavily impacted by the crisis, the airline confirmed that affected travelers will be contacted directly and offered a full refund or the option to rebook to an alternative destination. As always, you can check out all your local news stories at sasktoday.ca.
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2: Good morning, I'm Dave Thomas. The countdown to kickoff is on. The Saskatchewan Roughriders will open their season Saturday night when they host the BC Lions in a rematch of last year's West Final. The Riders will return to practice tomorrow to begin on-field work before the contest, and we'll get you set for it on the Coaches Show at 4 on the Sports Cage with head coach Corey Mace. To the Diamonds and the Western Canadian Baseball League, the Saskatoon Berries snapped Weyburn's 4-game winning streak yesterday, leading 5-1. Heading into the fifth inning, Saskatoon would send 13 batters to the plate and score 7 runs in the inning to pull away and coast to a 15-4 win over the Beavers. Elsewhere, the Regina Red Sox scored 1 in the second inning, 2 in the third, added single runs in the 5th, 6th, and 7th, and then finished things off with 3 in the 8th for a 10-2 victory at Curry Field over Swift Current. And the Medicine Hat Mavericks sent 11 batters to the plate and scored 7 runs in the 4th inning to take a 9-5 lead, but Moose Jaw replied with 4 in the 5th, another 2 in the 6th, and 5 more in the 7th, and went on to a 17-13 win. To the majors, Yohandrick Pañango and Brandon Valenzuela hit solo home runs. Andre Jimenez had 2 hits and an RBI. And the Toronto Blue Jays rallied to beat the Baltimore Orioles 6-4 yesterday. The Jays won 2 of 3 games against the Orioles over the weekend and open a series with Philadelphia tonight. Back to the gridiron in the Western Women's Canadian Football League, Ricky Obed had 2 touchdowns, Kennedy Mann had a pair of interceptions. And the Saskatoon Valkyries closed out their regular season with a 25-11 win over the Manitoba Fearless in Winnipeg to finish the campaign at 4-0. And lastly, Connor McDavid of the Edmonton Oilers won the Ted Lindsay Award yesterday as the NHL's most outstanding player as voted by his peers. It's the 5th time McDavid has won it, tying Wayne Gretzky for the most in league history. And that's your sports. Get the latest on your team delivered right to your phone with the Sports Cage Insider Report. 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
3: Cruise weather, we've got a pretty nice looking day to start off the week today, up to about 22 in the sunshine. No rain in the forecast for today. It is supposed to be windy, but you never know. It seems like rain just keeps showing up for us, so let's see if it leaves us high and dry today or if it surprises us. I guess we'll find out. Tonight down to about 11, tomorrow 26 is the high, so hot day, but there is a slight chance of rain. Wednesday 22, Thursday only up to about 19. Saskatoon right now 10 degrees.
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1: During the summer, it's fun to have the nicest yard on your block. The greenest grass, the nicest flowers, a nice water feature. But maintaining a yard like that can be costly, a lot of work, and a really big hassle. To avoid all the stress of all of that, instead of concentrating on making your yard nicer, concentrate on making your neighbor's yards look worse.
2: All right, I've got enough gas here. 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

0: 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Variety that rocks. This Father's Day, surprise Dad with what he really wants.
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2: 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Surely that's on every dad's bucket list.
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3: It is time for the City of Saskatoon Daily Road Report. 71st Street East, the eastbound and westbound lanes are closed from Langer Avenue to Arthur Rose Ave. Foursome Road resurfacing, that is a two-day project. It kicked off this morning and should wrap up by the 9th at 5 p.m.
4: This one shouldn't cause too much inconvenience. It's just 8th Street and Cumberland. Not a major thoroughfare. Yeah, it's a very high traffic intersection there. And we're getting some more link construction stations there, or link station construction there. And so they're putting those in. It has just started this morning at 7 a.m. And this one should be wrapping up fairly shortly by about June 30th at 5 p.m.
3: Okay.
4: Is when they're hoping to be done there. But sometimes these things get delayed. We'll see how it goes. Maybe they'll get done ahead of schedule. Maybe they'll wrap it up in a week. But 8th Street at Cumberland, there is construction there affecting all directions.
3: Okay. For more information on current road restrictions, delays, and detours, you can hit up saskatoon.ca/construction.
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0: 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Stacey and Joel here with you. Hope you had a great weekend. We're getting her going here on a Monday morning, and we've got a conspiracy theory that's going on in the grocery store. The apples are shrinking. Have you noticed that?
1: Oh, my gosh.
0: Yeah, this isn't just every apple, though. It's only one specific apple. It's a bit of a snooty apple where you have to have a lot of money to be able to afford it. I assume, didn't you love these kind of Honeycrisp? You love the Honeycrisp, don't you? I remember you liking those.
1: Who? Honeycrisp are delicious and crunchy and sweet and wonderful, but so stinking expensive. It's like a treat. Would you like to get one Honeycrisp apple?
0: Well, that's the thing, ridiculous. Too. When you go to the grocery store to get, like, oh, I'm going to splurge on something. Is it going to be apples? Is that where you're going to be like, oh, you know, I shouldn't. But this time around, we're going to go with the Honeycrisps. Yeah, I guess you do have to have money in order to be... You know, you're probably pulling up to Sobeys in a BMW if you're buying Honeycrisp apples. An Audi.
1: Right.
0: Mercedes. Uh-huh. You know, a Maserati.
1: Flashing the cash.
0: Yeah. Although, if that's the way, you probably don't even pick up your own groceries if you're getting Honeycrisp. You get delivery. Rich. You're one of those people. Yeah.
1: Just speaking of apples, I saw somebody's meme or tweet or something, and it was like, if you are in your mid-30s and you don't have a favorite apple yet, what is your deal?
0: Yeah.
1: And I was like, oh my God.
0: That is so true.
1: I absolutely have a favorite apple that I don't buy other apples other than Ambrosia. Those, for me, are
0: Ambrosia. That's
1: my favorite.
0: Right. That's your favorite. Do you remember what mine is? Yeah. Because you and I used to bring apples into work all the time, and I always had a very specific apple I'd bring in. In the previous iteration of this show.
1: Cosmic Crisp?
0: No, Cosmic Crisp. Come on. I know Gala? I like sci-fi, but come on. Gala. That's it. Good job.
1: Okay.
0: You did it.
1: Thanks.
0: Yeah.
1: I did it.
0: I love a
1: Gala's
0: good Gala
1: are
0: apple.
1: Nice, but I find Ambrosias are a little more not so sweet.
0: Right.
1: And a little bit crunchier. And that's why I like
0: those. Yeah, Gala's can be a little mushy. It's those Spartan apples. You ever have those? Those are gross.
1: Well, the BC Max, I remember
0: Macintosh.
1: My dad, that was his favorite, the Macintosh. And he used to say, he would look at it and be like, I swear that they roll these here from BC. Because they were always
0: They're so soft.
1: Bruised.
0: They're so soft and bruised, And then Red Delicious. I mean, they look really good, but that's a whole lie with the name.
1: And I also can't believe, like, there must be some kind of buy-in from the Macintosh or the Red Delicious farmers. They have a huge section for who's buying these apples. Unless you are making a Waldorf salad, there's no need to be buying those apples.
0: Yeah, I don't like. They got the thick skin, too. They're just like chewing through leather. And then the flavor, this isn't delicious at all. By the way, the reason the Honeycrisps are smaller, do you want to know why? Because I never got around to saying that. We got sidetracked on all this other stuff.
1: Oh, we did.
0: Oh, just because of the drought in Nova Scotia last summer. So all the apples are small this year. That's, the Honeycrisps are smaller. You get more for your money. How exciting, right?
1: Oh, yay.
0: Yay, what a bonus.

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0: 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It is Stacy and Joel. Good morning. I remember hearing this tragic news a couple months ago. I don't remember exactly when it was. Basically, canned frozen juice from concentrate disappeared from grocery stores. They were no longer carrying it. And maybe I should say, was it Minute Maid brand only? Regardless, you just couldn't find.
1: I think a lot of them got pulled off. Yeah. I don't know if it was just Minute Maid. I think they stopped it wholesale.
0: Which, I don't know, I think for me, first of all, it was the nostalgia side of things, because as a kid, that is just what we all seem to drink.
1: Yeah.
0: And it was something, too, that kids could do. I remember my mom would be like, make some Five Alive, you know?
1: Right.
0: Plunk the whole thing into the can.
1: It was so cheap, too, compared to if you're going to buy like a jug of juice, you'd pay probably 3-4 times the price. Versus if you bought a can of concentrate and just added your own tap water to it, you'd save. Amazing. You'd save a lot, right? So that was appealing to a lot of parents who were parenting in the 80s and 90s and just wanting to get something in their kids that had some vitamin C in it.
0: Exactly. And so now here's the great news. Loblaws, the no-name brand, is saving the day, and the frozen juice from concentrate is coming back as the yellow and black no-name brand.
1: Oh, wow.
0: Which, I am down with.
1: Just
0: I love the no-name brand.
1: When I thought Loblaws couldn't do anything dumber, they go and do something like this and totally redeem themselves.
0: Redeem themselves.
1: Right? I know. This is great.
0: Nice one.
1: Yeah.
0: This is good because I want to say, too, when I heard that they were discontinued, the Limeade, the Minute Maid Limeade, was the key ingredient. If you were making a beer margarita, you do a can of the Limeade, 3 light beers, 3/4 of a can of tequila.
1: Right. Mwah.
0: Chef's kiss.
1: Did Loblaws just save summer 2026?
0: They might have.

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0: 96.3 Cruise FM, Variety the Rocks. It's Monday morning. Hope you had a great weekend. We're back at her doing what matters in life, work. This is what it's all about right here. It's not about going to the lake. It's not about having sports activities with your family. It's all about getting stuff done.
1: Getting back to the office.
0: It's about driving that GDP all the way. Where are we going with it? Higher. That's what it's all about. So, yeah, it's Stacey and Joel here with you. We were talking about this earlier. This is a big deal, a big construction headache that's going to be going on, as if it wasn't bad enough in the city for this construction season. 8th Street in Cumberland,

0: We're getting some new link stations there. They're putting, I believe they're putting in concrete pads is what's going
1: Probably.
0: On. So we talked about this earlier about how that's going to slow everybody down and cause a lot of headache for the summer and everything. But the other thing that the good part of that conversation is we started reminiscing about how much we used to love that Cumberland Square. Is that what it was called?
1: Cumberland Square.
0: Yeah. And the stuff in that strip mall there, the Blockbuster video that used to be at that corner, the Burger King that was right there too, where you could roll through the drive-through, get half a dozen Whopper Juniors, go get yourself a rental movie for a Friday night with your friends.
1: Yeah.
0: Ah, it was the best.
1: I feel like somebody mentioned too, like I was looking it up online, that the Burger King used to be a Harvey's prior to that.
0: Oh, did it?
1: Remember when we had Harvey's?
0: I don't know, dude.
1: Also
0: in Home Depot.
1: Home Depot's.
0: Yeah.
1: Yeah.
0: For I a don't
1: bit
0: ever,
1: there.
0: As for as long as I can remember, that Burger King was a Burger King. I went there in the 80s for a birthday party. Very core memory. One of my buddies, my buddy Jimmy, he had a, I don't know, I might have been grade two. Went there, wore all the Burger King crowns, had the lunch. We went back to his place for cake and presents. And I barfed all over his living room floor. So that was...
1: That's a core memory.
0: Yeah, that is a core memory. And then my mom came and picked me up.
1: You know what else used to be in there was the original Gibson's Fish and Chips.
0: Oh, yeah. That's right. They had the Safeway in there.
1: The Safeway was there. Also, my dad was into kites for a little while, and I think within Gibson's or either like right next to Gibson's was a kite store.
0: Yeah.
1: Which is super. I don't think we. I know we don't have a kite store anymore. Yeah. And did we talk about Traeger's Bakery too?
0: No,
1: that was there.
0: We didn't. Yeah, that used to be there. I think they're in the North End now, aren't they? Isn't that where they moved to?
1: I think they might be part of Prairie Meats. Inside Prairie Meats.
0: Oh, okay.
1: Possibly?
0: Yeah, I don't know.
1: Don't quote me on that.
0: I would never quote you. Never.
1: Thank you, because I am a wealth of incorrect information.
0: That mall used to be so great, and I'd love to go back and tell everybody about how exciting it is now at that corner where we got big concrete pads that are going in. It's great. This is
1: and
0: what the future looks like. It's exciting.

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1: 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Indoor and outdoor fireplaces for any space. 2310 Hanselman Avenue.
2: Fire crews responded to a residential house fire in the city's Hampton Village neighborhood on Saturday afternoon. Crews arrived at the scene in the 100 block of Lehrer Close around 4:30 p.m. to discover heavy smoke pouring from the rear of the home. One team advanced a hose line. A second crew searched the building to ensure no occupants were trapped inside. The fire was successfully brought under control, and officials confirmed the home was vacant at the time with no injuries reported. A fire investigator remained on site to determine the cause, origin, and financial extent of the damage. The provincial government has finalized the location for a new Francophone elementary school and child care center in Saskatoon's Westside Kensington neighborhood. The facility will accommodate up to 400 students and include a 51-space daycare. The project aims to relieve severe overcrowding at existing local French First schools, which are currently reliant on numerous portable classrooms. While design planning is 30% complete, the province has not yet disclosed a construction timeline or a final budget. And Sunwing Vacations Group has indefinitely suspended all of its travel operations to Cuba, citing the severe ongoing operating challenges and fuel shortages plaguing the island nation. The decision impacts Sunwing Vacations and WestJet Vacations and follows an earlier move in April that had only canceled service through October. While Sunwing expressed empathy for the local communities and tourism workers heavily impacted by the crisis, the airline confirmed that affected travelers will be contacted directly and offered a full refund or the option to rebook to an alternative destination. As always, you can check out all your local news stories at SaskToday.ca.
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3: Good morning, I'm Dave Thomas. The countdown to kickoff is on. The Saskatchewan Roughriders will open their season Saturday night when they host the BC Lions in a rematch of last year's West Final. The Riders will return to practice tomorrow to begin on-field work before the contest, and we'll get you set for it on the coaches' show at 4 on the Sports Cage with head coach Corey Mace. To the Diamonds and the Western Canadian Baseball League, the Saskatoon Berries snapped Weyburn's four-game winning streak yesterday, leading 5-1 heading into the fifth inning. Saskatoon would send 13 batters to the plate and score 7 runs in the inning to pull away and coast to a 15-4 win over the Beavers. Elsewhere, the Regina Red Sox scored 1 in the second inning, 2 in the third, added single runs in the 5th, 6th, and 7th, and then finished things off with 3 in the 8th for a 10-2 victory at Curry Field over Swift Current. And the Medicine Hat Mavericks sent 11 batters to the plate and scored 7 runs in the 4th inning to take a 9-5 lead, but Moose Jaw replied with 4 in the 5th, another 2 in the 6th, and 5 more in the 7th, and went on to a 17-13 win. To the majors, Yohandrik Pañango and Brandon Valenzuela hit solo home runs. Andre Jimenez had 2 hits and an RBI, and the Toronto Blue Jays rallied to beat the Baltimore Orioles 6-4 yesterday. The Jays won 2 of 3 games against the Orioles over the weekend and open a series with Philadelphia tonight. Back to the gridiron in the Western Women's Canadian Football League, Ricky Obed had 2 touchdowns, Kennedy Mann had a pair of interceptions, and the Saskatoon Valkyries closed out their regular season with a 25-11 win over the Manitoba Fearless in Winnipeg to finish the campaign at 4-0. And lastly, Connor McDavid of the Edmonton Oilers won the Ted Lindsay Award yesterday as the NHL's most outstanding player as voted by his peers. It's the 5th time McDavid has won it, tying Wayne Gretzky for the most in league history. And that's your sports. Get the latest on your team delivered right to your phone with the Sports Cage Insider Report. 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
2: Taking a look at weather today, it says mainly sunny. Once I guess these clouds take off eventually.
4: You know, it's been so weird lately with it wasn't supposed to rain on Saturday, and then it dumped around supper time. It just dumped rain. We were at SMF Field for flag football there.
2: Ooh, fun.
4: Yeah.
2: That's always good. But yeah. I also think this wind that we're dealing with right now might just blow the clouds away and make room for that sun. Tomorrow, 26, so nice temperatures, chance of a thunderstorm, maybe rain overnight. 22 Wednesday, 19 on Thursday, 18 on Friday. Not necessarily scorching hot weather, but still not awful because it's not snowing. It is currently cloudy.
4: I like that that's where you set the bar.
2: Yeah, it's just not snowing. And it's 11 degrees.
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0: the summer, it's fun to have the nicest yard on your block. The greenest grass, the nicest flowers, a nice water feature. But maintaining a yard like that can be costly, a lot of work, and a really big hassle. To avoid all the stress of all of that, instead of concentrating on making your yard nicer, concentrate on making your neighbor's yards look worse.
1: All right, I've got enough gas here. Here we go! I'm nuts!
2: Hey, what the hell are you doing?
1: What does it look like? I'm doing donuts on your front lawn. Your yard looks like crap, buddy. Whee! Woohoo!

0: 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Variety that rocks. This Father's Day, surprise dad with what he really wants.
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2: Yes. And watching cars burn rubber around a 3/8 of a mile progressive asphalt oval.
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0: 96.3 Cruise FM, Stacy and Joel, good morning. And also good morning to all the people who have texted in, 938-0963. Doug, Hazel Wanter, good morning, Stacy. That's it, just a good old good morning.
1: Yeah, except
0: Doug.
1: He spelt your name wrong.
0: And then he corrected himself.
1: Yeah.
0: So thank you to Doug. And who else was it? Someone texted in, happy day of the week. That was Lynette.
1: Yeah.
0: Happy day of the week.
1: It bothers Stacy, by the way, when you say, like, happy Monday, or tomorrow you could text in, happy Tuesday, Stacy.
0: Yeah, just to grind my gears.
1: I don't know why it bothers you.
0: Also, very quickly, too, we had somebody text in saying there was a skinny, straggly-looking fox on Centennial Drive going through yards. So, if you live on or off Centennial Drive, heads up.
1: Yeah, okay. All right, are you done? You got all that?
0: 938-0963. Yes, I'm done.
1: All right. We were talking about this earlier. Don't eat any beef from Texas. If you do, you might get screw-wormed. They've got an outbreak of, what is it, flesh-eating screw worms in Texas that have, they found some in the beef down there. So if you are going down there too, maybe steer clear of the brisket.
0: Steer clear of the steer.
1: That's the whole reason to go down there, though. We went down there in the fall, and I had $500 worth of brisket, probably.
0: Uh-oh.
1: A.K.A. one plateful. And do I need to worry? Do I have screw worms?
0: I don't know. I feel like you might have missed the window.
1: Yeah.
0: I think you're okay.
1: I hope so.
0: It sounds terrible.
1: It's disgusting. Yeah. These things, they are flies that they look for open wounds on mammals. So, I mean, it's not limited to just cows. You could be a human and get screw wormed. Not from eating the beef, but you could get it from, like, let's say you have, like, a huge gaping wound.
0: on your leg.
1: And you didn't get it cleaned up. It could be on your back.
0: Yeah.
1: It could be on your sternum. Wherever, right? I don't know. Maybe you were rollerblading and you hit a post. You went too fast.
0: And then one of these little flies lays an egg in you.
1: And then you take your rollerblades, you go out to a farm and lay out there to die. And then it lays eggs. And then they turn into larvae. And the larvae have, they actually have screw rings on them. They look like maggots with rings.
0: Rings like a screw. Screw. Flesh-eating bugs. Ew.
1: Stacy wrote that song earlier. Do you have any new lines to it? See, that's what I like about having you on the air.
0: It's
1: just you never know when you're going to get a catchy song.
0: Bust into a...
1: When you're going to get something weird.
0: I mean, I have really dumb lyrics in my brain all the time. My brother and I used to, when we were doing dishes when we were younger, we would just make up dumb lyrics to songs.
1: And that's now look at those skills that you learned all those years ago while you're doing chores are paying off and bringing joy to the city of Saskatoon. Yeah. We got to submit that one to Weird Al and see if he'll turn it into a parody song, right?
0: Yeah,
1: instead of the thong song, it's the flesh-eating screw worm song.
0: Okay, yeah. Rolls off the tongue.
1: Yeah, it really does.

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0: Streaming at cruisefm.com and the Cruise app on a Monday morning with Stacy and Joel. Hope you had a great weekend. It was a swimming weekend. We could go swimming. Riversdale Pool opened up on Friday.
1: Mm-hmm.
0: Did you make it out? Did you head down the water slide a little bit?
1: Did not.
0: While you were in Winnipeg?
1: I actually...
0: Not here?
1: I haven't been to Riversdale for quite a long time.
0: It's great. It's a really nice pool.
1: That was my go-to when I was younger. I grew up on the west side. My lessons were there. We'd stay for the day.
0: Yeah, well, they did the pool reno there, and it's really nice, too. And the thing I really love about Riversdale is the water slide still goes into the pool.
1: Yeah.
0: It doesn't go into the little...
1: Landing pad. Whatever that is.
0: I know.
1: Which I can get, you know, it's like a lot of work to maybe make it go into the pool, but at the same time...
0: Well, I think you have to have extra lifeguards, too, maybe, to watch. You have to have a dedicated, like, water slide lifeguard, because it goes into the pool, whereas if you just have the landing pad there, it's pretty hard to drown in 4 inches of water. Well, I mean, it can be done.
1: It is done.
0: But it's far more safe. I think that's the...
1: Yes.
0: It's not as fun, obviously.
1: Yeah.
0: But that's one of the things. So the rest of the pools in Saskatoon are opening up soon. Lathy Pool's going to open up on Thursday. Mayfair coming up next Monday. And then George Ward on June 17th, which is a Wednesday of next week.
1: Okay.
0: As well. So soon we'll be at full strength. You can pick your pool. We're saying choose George Ward for the summer.
1: Yeah.
0: Let's give that pool some love so they don't close it.
1: Floating that they might close it down.
0: Yeah.
1: I don't know.
0: I hope they don't. That pool's a staple.
1: My daughter has swimming lessons there later on.
0: Well, and they have the two diving boards, too. Do they have any diving boards in any other pools? Maybe Mayfair? Do they have one in Mayfair?
1: Oh, I know Mayfair used to, but Mayfair also had a bit of work done.
0: Yes. Yeah, it's had a facelift, too. So I love that about George Ward. They have the 1 meter board, and then I think, what is it, 3 meters?
1: Probably.
0: For the kids?
1: Nothing like Harry Bailey.
0: No.
1: The death diving
0: board.
1: Yeah,
0: well, I mean, when's Harry Bailey going to open up, too?
1: That's a good question.
0: That's a whole another ball of wax.
1: Mm-hmm.
0: Yeah, so of course they've got swimming lessons going on throughout the summer at all of the pools. We've got our boys signed up to go swim at George Ward.
1: Nice.
0: Take their lessons there. What
1: maybe
0: about you?
1: Maybe we'll double cross.
0: I'll double cross you there. paths? Is that what you're looking for?
1: That's what I meant
0: for?
1: To say. Okay, yeah. Yep, cross paths, not double cross each other. That sounds terrible.
0: Similar, but not quite the same.
1: She's got 2 rounds of lessons this summer. I don't know what I was thinking. It was like, well, let's do one and done, and then another one, assuming she's passing her.
0: Are you guys are you doing the 2 weeks worth of lessons? Because they go for 10 days.
1: It's two separate. No, she's crammed
0: in. You're doing a full month of?
1: No, it's one blast week every single day.
0: Well, they do every single day, but it's usually for, what is it, half an hour a day or an hour? I don't know. Something like that. But it's for 10 days normally. Those are what most of them do.
1: Maybe. I'll have to look into that. Yeah. But it is nice. We've got one session indoors and one session outdoors at Georgie Wardy there.
0: Indoors?
1: Yeah.
0: I know they still offer those, but.
1: They do. And honestly, man, like, because I know you were saying, it's like, you got to do outdoor. It's like,
0: that's the summer tradition.
1: If you can get in, that's the tricky part. You must have been faster on the mouse than I was.
0: Oh, dude, we were there within like 2 minutes of it opening. We had it all locked down.
1: Yeah.
0: Remember I told you how smooth it went for me? And then we got texts from all those people who are like, it was horrible. We did not have an easy time at all. What are you talking about? So I don't know. I guess we won the lottery.
1: You did.

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0: 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It is Stacey and Joel. The spoken language can be difficult. If you listen to Cruise Morning, you'll know why. Because sometimes we pronounce things wrong. We trip on our words. But we did ask the question on the Cruise Facebook page. What's the word people mispronounce that drives you crazy? Holy cow, we got a lot of feelings here.
1: I find we get a lot of engagement on our Facebook page when we ask people to complain.
0: Yeah.
1: It's so weird that people like to complain about each other.
0: Humans love complaining. Kim Diller, lovely Kim Diller, said pillow instead of pillow and tager instead of tiger. I don't know if I hear a lot of people saying tager.
1: No.
0: But it is kind of funny.
1: I mean, some kids say that.
0: Yeah.
1: And it is important to correct them when they do. Really put them in their place.
0: Put them in their place. Make them feel bad for saying it wrong.
1: That's what kids need.
0: Michelle Lee said espresso, and that's, I've definitely heard that one a lot. Liz Hoffman, instead of saying remember, they just say member.
1: Yeah.
0: And this one, Rolanda Hall, on accident. Is it not by accident? I've heard a lot of people say on accident.
1: In this new world, this new age of internet speak, maybe it is right, maybe it's wrong.
0: Yeah.
1: Lindsay Rule said nuclear isn't hard. Say nuclear. It's nuclear, not nuclear, right?
0: Yeah. Jen Hearn, Tuesday. It's Tuesday,
1: but yes.
0: Here, that's that whole British like Wednesday schedule.
1: Right.
0: Tuesday.
1: If you're pronouncing every syllable, like people who say February.
0: Yeah. True.
1: Right. That's if you're going to pronounce it phonetically, that's how you want to say it.
0: Yeah.
1: We had Lisa Nazar said etc. A lot of people say etc., which is true. There's no X in it, and it's also the, if you do the abbreviation, it's always the T first, right? Etc.
0: Yep.
1: People say ect.
0: Leah Crosby said tortilla or quesadilla. I have to say, I love Cillin. I love

0: saying tortilla or quesadilla.
1: Same.
0: Just quesadilla, for the fun.
1: For sure.
0: Just for fun. Tortilla. I know how you're supposed to say it. Yeah.
1: Do you know?
0: I do know.
1: Now you do.
0: Now I do.
1: If you want to gripe about the way people pronounce things, head over to our Facebook page. Also, like the page and then drop a comment. We'll maybe read it on the air for you.
0: Yeah.

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1: This next song, as great as it is, lost the 1998 Grammy Award for Best Rock Performance by a Duo or Group to the Wallflowers' One Headlight. But it's okay, as it became labeled as one of the most romantic songs of the 90s, despite the lyrics being vaguely about a stalker. You know who else loves this song? Actress, writer, and director Greta Gerwig, who went on to record saying, quote, "I always wanted to make out to that song and I never did. Did you guess it? It's Crash Into Me by Dave Matthews Band." And here it is on Big Shiny 90s.

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1: Mission Control, we're locked in and ready to go. 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Everybody get your hands up. Check it out. Oh, oh, yeah, yeah.
2: Oh, well, anyway, that's
1: the first time that's ever happened to me. I swear. 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

0: 96.3 Cruise FM, Variety that rocks, Monday morning. You got Joel, you got the Coop here, and we got Update Keith, as Stacey has nicknamed him. Yeah, yep. On the phone here. What's going on, Keith? Hello, you there?
1: Hey, I just wanted to say, it's Reminder Keith. I just wanted to say thank you guys for the concert tickets I won to the Guess Who on the weekend. It was great.
0: Oh, yeah?
1: Yeah, it was an awesome concert.
0: Tell me more.
1: Oh, they rocked that Don Felder, man.
2: Yeah, we heard he was the special guest, hey?
1: Yeah, I didn't know until a couple days before I heard or whatever, and I was like, man, he can still shred on the guitar pretty good.
0: Yeah.
2: Oh, nice.
0: And how were Randy and Burton?
1: Oh, good, yeah, they're still rocking.
2: How's Burton's mustache? It was there. It was on his face.
1: Still there, but yeah.
2: Awesome, Keith. We're so happy you enjoyed it.
1: Yeah, great. I just wanted to say thank you again.
2: Yeah, well, we appreciate it, man.
0: Have a good day, man.
1: You too, guys. Thank you.
0: Bye.

0: 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Hot topic of conversation that a lot of people are going to be talking about, probably in a very negative light for the next number of weeks. 8th Street in Cumberland. There is some construction that has just begun this morning and will be going on till the end of the month, at least. Maybe till the end of the year.
1: Yeah.
0: Who knows? But they're putting in, I believe they're putting in some of those link bus pads, the big concrete pads.
1: The stops, yeah.
0: The smoothest section of road in Saskatoon, although Circle Drive South is very smooth now.
1: Oh, man.
0: Did you have a chance to
1: take
0: a little...
1: It's gorgeous.
0: Yeah.
1: It just feels so good.
0: I love how smooth that was with the going in, too, with the overnight construction.
1: Yeah, that's
0: always
1: nice.
0: You got to do more of that.
1: Can I just say, though, the lines on the road are not very straight in some spots.
0: Really?
1: The exit on to go to the Idyllwild Freeway thing, very sloppy.
0: Really?
1: Crooked.
0: Huh.
1: Not cool.
0: Well, I don't know.
1: Tercy email time.
0: It was the end of the job, so maybe they're just running out of steam.
1: Maybe.
0: You never know. It's a thing. Anyway, with that in mind, we're talking about Cumberland and 8th Street and all the memories of what used to be at that intersection. The Blockbuster Video, the Burger King, the Traeger's Bakery, the Book Nook, the old OG Boston Pizza that was in there too.
1: Right.
0: Yeah.
1: And a Safeway that for the longest time just never got updated. And then all of a sudden it was like, bye.
0: When I think of that Safeway, I think of the tills that they used to have. Do you remember when they used to say the price on everything? $9.94, $6.92. $32.95. Do you remember that?
1: Yeah.
0: They had those for a while, and then they took them away because everybody was getting so irritated with hearing the prices.
1: That's true. And also, they had that round spinning disc where you'd put your groceries and it'd spin around.
0: Yeah.
1: Instead of just conveyor belts.
0: Mm-hmm.
1: Oh, that was
0: so
1: great.
0: Many good memories.
1: I think I get Cumberland Square confused with Grosvenor a lot of times in my brain
0: enough.
1: Because they're almost, they were sort of the same shape, you know, just that little L.
0: Well, the Grosvenor one, Grosvenor, used to have Rogers Video.
1: There.
0: They had Rogers Video. Ironworks Gym is still in that one, right?
1: The British shop was also in Cumberland.
0: Okay.
1: The British store.
0: Yeah.
1: Back in the day.
0: Yeah. So we've been reminiscing. We got a text from Jay talking about how they had a Ponderosa right in the corner too.
1: Yes. Ponderosa
0: the old steakhouse. Yeah.
1: That was like the somewhat classier Bonanza, I believe.
0: Mm.
1: I think. Don't quote me on that because, man.

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0: And for the day here, you missed out on the last hour of the show on Friday because you had to duck out early because you were driving to Winnipeg.
1: Yeah, I needed to spend 8 hours on the highway.
0: And I'm outing you now for the fact that you ducked out early. I kind of, you know, I covered for you on Friday. I said that you were just in the bathroom for over an hour.
1: And that's, so, that tracks with your wanting to throw me under buses.
0: No, that's covering
1: it out
0: for you.
1: I didn't want
0: to make people think that you're a slacker.
1: Instead, you want them to think, well, you know what?
0: I
1: got gastro problems.
0: Or maybe you're just in there chatting. You're very chatty, right? I could see you there just having a conversation with whoever is in the stall next to you. Just talking about food, probably. What better place to talk about food
1: than the
0: than on the toilet?
1: Yeah.
0: I think so. So anyway, welcome back to, I'm glad to have you for a full show.
1: Thanks, buddy. Me too.
0: We missed out on your final words on Friday. I gave my final words.
1: You did.
0: You didn't give yours, yeah.
1: I still have them in my brain if you want me to.
0: Do you want to leave everyone with just some words to think about and meditate on?
1: One is pamplemousse. One is soliloquy.
0: Okay, yeah.
1: And the other is diabetes.
0: Ah.
1: Because why not?
0: Well, we've got it all there with those three words.
1: Sure.
0: So thank you very much.
1: You're welcome.
0: Give me a lot to think about over the next 24 hours.
1: Mm-hmm.
0: And I'm just going to reflect on the things that have been said here today.
1: Okay, thank you.

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1: Hey, I'm Travis, filling in for Sean, who's off this week. All right, still a little disappointed there's no Canadian team in the Stanley Cup Finals. But this has been a hell of a series already. Golden Knights beating the Hurricanes 5-4 in double overtime. Great thing about double overtime, too, is you could have a nap in between periods three and first overtime, and you wake up in second overtime, and you're still good. You never missed any of the game. A little mid-game nap always helps out.

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2: 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By the way, we haven't checked in on the bunions live on the air in a while. 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
4: 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About to check outside the games. And you know what I'm talking about. 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
1: Summer 2026 is the summer of full moons. There's apparently going to be a lot of full moons this summer. And I read this stat, 40% of medical professionals believe full moons bring a busy shift at the hospital. Now, I don't know if there's any scientific evidence to back that up, but they definitely say behavior comes out weird on full moons. June 29th, the strawberry moon. July 29th, the buck moon. August 28th, the sturgeon moon. September 26th, the harvest moon. Here's a good thing. If you get in trouble this summer, you do something a little outrageous, you just blame it on the full moons.

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I'm Travis, filling in for Sean this week. They say rock concerts get out of hand a lot, but country concerts can be a little outrageous at times. Country music superstar Morgan Wallen did something absolutely outrageous. This one involves a fan's phone. I'll give you details coming up.

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1: Morgan Wallen, country music superstar, is in hot water again. So he was doing a show in Pittsburgh, and there was a security guard right in front of the stage filming him, had her phone over her head, reversed and filming Morgan on stage. Morgan Wallen grabs her phone and just chucks it across the stage. Now, to be fair, that security guard probably never should have had her phone out while on shift. But it's still a pretty big a-hole move from Morgan Wallen, right? So if you're a boss or a manager and your employees keep getting on their phone during their shifts, just hire Morgan Wallen to be at your workplace. He'll just chuck all your employees' phones across the room.

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1: Hope you're having a good Monday. I'm Travis, filling in for Sean, who's off this week. Summer 2026 is just a few weeks away officially. And if you're looking for a good alcoholic beverage to have over the summer, there's a new one that's trending this summer. So I'll fill you in on what you could be sipping on this summer coming up.

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1: Summer 2026, right around the corner. 13 days officially until we kick off summer. Do you have a certain beverage or drink, alcoholic beverage of your choice that you like to consume over the summer? Are you ready for this summer's trend? Pickles in your wine. Yeah. This is trending on TikTok where people are freezing these little mini pickles that you get at the grocery store and then putting them in their wine. I mean, when you have a Caesar, you're putting celery in there. People put pickles in their Caesars. I'm all on board. Let's start throwing snacks in all of our alcoholic beverages.
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2: Imagine having 1,000 people at your wedding. That's apparently what's happening for Travis Kelce and Taylor Swift. TMZ is reporting they'll have their wedding at Madison Square Garden July 3rd. 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Are you kidding me? Also, they're trying to keep it very secretive, so they're not sending out physical wedding invitations. They're only getting sent invitations by text message. So if you're getting married and you don't have the budget for wedding invitations, just send out a text. If Taylor Swift and Travis Kelce can do it, why can't you?

80s, 90s, and sometimes 2000s, 70s, maybe some odd 60s here and there. Look, if it's great, we play it. It's variety that rocks. 96.3 Cruise FM.

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1: Sean's away this week. I'm Travis. People are practice dating in 2026. This is where there's a lot of pressure, you know, to go out on a first date, finding love. So people are lowering their expectations and just finding somebody to practice date. Somebody they don't actually want to be with, but they're just doing it so that they can get their reps in. That's kind of sad, isn't it? So if you got a date coming up soon, don't worry. No pressure. It's just probably a practice date.

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1: Hey, thanks for joining me, Travis. I'm filling in for Sean this week. We all hate leaving something behind. When you get out of like a cab or an Uber and then you realize you left something behind, no worse feeling than that. Canadians have left some really strange things behind in Ubers. A list came out of the weirdest things left behind this year. I'll fill you in on that coming up.

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1: Canadians have left some really bizarre things in Ubers this year. Uber released their Lost and Found Index. They do this every year. Strange items left behind. A 15-pound frozen turkey, an aquarium fish. Somebody in Edmonton left behind a full set of goalie pads. In Montreal, a violin. 12 pizzas were left behind in Brantford. A turtle shell in Toronto. And then in Winnipeg, 2 humidifiers were left behind in an Uber. To be fair, for Winnipeg, I was expecting something a lot more weird left behind in Winnipeg. Humidifiers is pretty tame for Winnipeg standards.

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2: Travis, hanging out with you, filling in for Sean this week. 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
1: How do you find the best watermelon at the grocery store? Okay, according to the experts here, there's two things you need to do to find the best watermelon this summer. Check its suntan. So that's like that little spot on the watermelon. It's supposed to be creamy yellow. That means it's perfect. Had plenty of time to ripen. If it's too white, that means it's past its peak. And also heavier the better. So pick up a watermelon and kind of judge if it's heavier or not. They say that's the best way. Or, you know, just look crazy at the grocery store and start knocking on it and pretending like you know what you're doing. Carry

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1: The FIFA World Cup coming up. 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And the FIFA World Cup may help you out in the bedroom with your partner this summer. 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
2: We are days away from FIFA World Cup taking over Canada, US, and Mexico. Apparently, the World Cup can get you in the mood. According to the survey, they surveyed soccer fans. 38% of people surveyed said scoring a goal creates such an adrenaline rush that it makes them crave intimacy after the game. Have you ever heard those World Cup commentators? They're just wild. Imagine getting it on in the bedroom and you have a World Cup commentator there. After you're all done, you hear this. Yeah, we need that kind of inspiration in the bedroom.

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2: 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I'm Travis filling in. Seems like every week there's a new diet trend. You could be losing weight this summer, all thanks to the Bible. I'll give you details on that coming up.

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1: All right, there's a new diet out there. It seems like every week there is. The Bible diet. So you eat foods that are only mentioned throughout Scripture. So it's returning to simple natural foods, fruits, vegetables, greens, healthy oils, certain meats. If it's mentioned in the Bible, you can eat it. I feel like people would still make excuses, though. 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It's somewhere in there. 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It's somewhere in the back, the chapter on Cheetos.

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0: Chad and Evan.
1: Well, there wasn't a game last night in the NHL.
2: No.
1: But there was one on Saturday night.
2: Mm-hmm.
1: And some things happened that maybe shouldn't have. You know, like giving up a 4-0 lead. Now, the Golden Knights ended up winning.
2: Right.
1: And
2: they shouldn't have.
1: They probably shouldn't have. And George McPhee from the Golden Knights even felt that way. If you saw his lips and reading that throughout the game. But we'll talk about the game and what went on right away.

0: Cruise Afternoons with Chad and Evan.
1: I know hockey to talk about from last night, but hockey to talk about from Saturday. Poof. You have a 4-0 lead. You should not give up a 4-0 lead.
2: No.
1: That should not happen, especially when it comes to the Stanley Cup Finals. But it does prove that, you know, no lead is safe, and you should never give up.
2: Well, it was funny, right before the third period, my son Cash, he's like, well, this, you know, this game's over. And I was like, you know, no, it's not. And there's still 20 minutes left, and things can swing back in a real hurry. Like, even you look at the game before, you know, Carolina came back, not that much of a deficit, but still, you know, fought through it, came back. So it could happen, and if any team can do it, it seems to be Carolina.
1: Well,
2: and
1: Vegas did it too in Game One.
2: Yeah,
1: they were down 2-0, and then ended up coming back. Right.
2: Right.
1: It has been a pretty exciting series, but like, just hold on to your leads, you guys. Come on, hey, everyone in Toronto though. Just Mitch Marner.
2: Oh, they hate life, eh? Oh, so good.
1: Getting the natural hat trick there in the second period, and he's having a hell of a playoff.
2: I remember, and two, going into the third, where I was just like, oh, he could have a 5-point game. He could have a 5-goal game. Let's do it. You know, yeah. I was just like, come on, light it up. But
1: good hockey, though. Second overtime, and, you know, a bunch of us sitting around watching it on Saturday night. It was a lot of fun. A lot of fun.
2: Well, let's face it. Well, okay, the year before last, the series was good because of the comeback.
1: Right.
2: Last year, the Stanley Cup wasn't very good.
1: It wasn't as good as the year before.
2: It definitely wasn't as good as the year before.
1: No, because Florida won twice.
2: They sure did, yeah. So. Yeah, yeah.

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1: A nap.
2: Yes. And watching cars burn rubber around a 3/8 of a mile progressive asphalt oval.
0: Leave the barbecue, funny coffee mugs, and dad jokes in the dust. 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
1: I've got a bird update.
2: Oh, great.
1: The birds in my backyard, they're not drones, apparently. Mm-hmm. They're the real deal.
2: You don't know that.
1: Well, that's true, unless they're little baby drones.
2: That could be. That's how it happens, man. But, you know about the birds and the bees and the drones.
1: That's right. That's how the song goes.
2: Yeah.
1: So I'm getting along with them. I'm getting along with these birds.
2: Oh, really?
1: Oh, yeah. I'll tell you more about it coming up.

0: in heaven.
1: I'm pretty much one with nature. Birds love me. You know, we've got that robin who built a nest on our back deck. Mm. And you were warning me. You said once the chicks are born, like that thing is going to get aggressive. Mm. And it's going to swoop at you. And mm-hmm. Nope. No, we're buds.
2: Oh, yeah?
1: It's like a member of the family.
2: Oh, yeah? A really brutal member of the family that poops all over the deck.
1: Not even much poop anymore. Not much poop. No. Wow. No, I think that it respects us.
2: Oh, you think so?
1: Because we didn't mess with the nest, you know? Mm-hmm. We let it be and let it do its thing, let nature run its course.
2: So you can just sit out there and it won't do anything?
1: Yeah. We sit right there on the deck as the baby chicks are, you know, put their little heads up.
2: They're
1: Mom's
2: ugly.
1: Feeding just them the worms.
2: Disgusting.
1: Oh, they look kind of gross. Sure. I'll give you that.
2: Ugly little things.
1: Yeah, they're ugly.
2: Yeah.
1: But they're, you know, but the kids love it.
2: Oh, yeah?
1: So they sit and watch the little chicks all the time.
2: Uh-huh.
1: And I think they're going to be delicious.
2: That's disgusting.
1: I'm not going to eat them. I'm not going to eat the chicks. Okay? I'm not going to do that. That is nasty. I need to be clear here. That wouldn't happen. Okay?
2: I don't eat robins. No, don't eat. There's not a lot of meat on those things.
1: That's
2: not
1: true.
2: A lot of meat on
1: it would be
2: them.
1: A great investment, but
2: no.
1: But it is, yeah. So it's non-threatening.
2: Are you hoping that this bird comes back all the time now, year after year?
1: Oh, no. After this bird's gone, I'm going to put spikes on top of that light so that it won't build a nest there again.
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1: The Toronto Blue Jays will look to extend their two-game win streak tonight when they open a three-game series against the Philadelphia Phillies. Left-hander Patrick Corbin will start on the mound for the 32-34 Jays, while the 35-30 Phillies will counter with left-hander Christopher Sanchez. On the hardwood, the New York Knicks will be looking to take a stranglehold in the NBA Finals tonight when they host the San Antonio Spurs in Game 3 of the best-of-seven championship series. The Knicks won the first two games in Texas by scores of 105-95 and 105-104. And after a couple of days off in Sin City, the Stanley Cup Final will resume tomorrow between the Vegas Golden Knights and Carolina Hurricanes. The Golden Knights lead the best-of-seven series 2-1. Two of the games have been decided in overtime, and all three have been decided by one goal. Vegas grabbed a 2-1 series lead with a 5-4 double overtime win on Saturday.
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0: heard Burton Cummings and Randy Bachman were really good the other night.
1: I heard the same.
0: Yeah, a lot of people I know went to the show and thoroughly enjoyed it.
1: They did some BTO and all that stuff.
0: It's great. You know, very, like, when you think about the catalogs between both of those guys and everything they've done in their careers.
1: Crazy.
0: It is absolutely insane.
1: Don Felder, too.
0: I didn't hear about Don Felder because people know better to talk about the Eagles with me.
1: Well, Corey Cherko is his guitar player, too.
0: Oh, I didn't know that.
1: Corey Cherko of Took.
0: Shania Twain, Kelly Clarkson.
1: Kelly Clarkson.
0: And Moose Jaw.
1: Yeah.
0: Moose Jaw. I didn't know that he was his guitar player. That's kind of cool.
1: Well, you look at it too. Burton Cummings, he's from Moose Jaw.
0: Well, now he is.
1: That's where he lives now.
0: Yeah.
1: Yeah.
0: Here he likes Cicino.
1: Yeah, sure. Who doesn't? From time to time, you know?
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1: A Taylor Swift update.
2: What? What about her? Huh? What?
1: You
2: did you find a way for me to get into her wedding?
1: Love Taylor Swift. I actually did get an invite to it.
2: What? You did?
1: Yeah. Yeah, she's a big fan of the show.
2: And by the
1: show, like of me. You know, she's
2: creeped
1: like,
2: her out, didn't I?
1: Yeah, it was just a little much. A little much. But, you know, you want to get extra creepy, I've got the perfect thing for you coming up. Mm.

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1: Typically, when we talk about Taylor Swift on the show, it's Chad bringing it up. Chad is, he's obsessed with Taylor
2: Big Swift. Swiftie.
1: Yeah.
2: Sure.
1: Yeah. And I've got something for you here, Chad. You're going to be very excited for this. You know, I'll let your imagination run wild with it, but you could purchase the Eastern Conference Finals Game 3 courtside chair that she sat in because it's for sale. It is listed online right now, and you could bid on it. Current bid, $6,000.
2: Some perv is going to buy that.
1: Oh, 100%. That's what this is going to be for. Unless, there, you know, there could be someone, you know, big Swiftie fan. You know, maybe mommy and daddy have lots of money.
2: Yeah.
1: And buy it. Or some pervert with lots of money. But sure. 38 bids right now. $6,000 is that. That's what it's sitting at. And it's going to get higher. And this bid goes on for six. Or the auction is going on for six more days. 6 days and 11 hours to be exact.
2: And they're just little tiny chairs courtside because they sit so low to the ground.
1: Right, yeah. Right. It's hard to tell, like, how big it, like, actually is.
2: Yeah.
1: But yeah, for why, the $6,000.
2: Why would you buy that?
1: Why? I mean, I'm not, don't say, why would you buy that? You're going to probably be saying, why shouldn't I buy this? That's the question you're asking.
2: Yeah, yeah, yeah,

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0: Brad and Evan.
1: That country western singer Morgan Wallen.
2: What did country and western singer Morgan Wallen do now?
1: He's a little cantankerous on stage, apparently.
2: I'd say.
1: And he's taken some heat over his recent antics. We'll get to it coming up.

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0: Cruise Afternoons with Chad and Evan.
1: Country and Western singer Morgan Wallen is getting in a little bit of trouble again here.
2: Okay? Oh, yeah?
1: So country and Western singer Morgan Wallen said some really bad things while drunk outside of his house one time. You may remember that film that went viral. Then something very racist. And then he threw a chair off the roof of a Nashville bar. Remember that?
2: Oh, I remember when country and Western singer Morgan Wallen did that.
1: Yeah, and then country and Western singer Morgan Wallen last week in Denver flipped a piano on stage.
2: Really?
1: Yeah, just flipped it. And nobody really knew why. Must have been a sound issue or something.
2: Probably.
1: Well, this weekend, country and Western singer Morgan Wallen ripped a phone out of a security guard's hand while on stage and threw it.
2: What?
1: And people say for no reason. Okay? So here's what happened. A person was attending country and Western singer Morgan Wallen's concert, and they were in premium tickets, premium seats. They paid a lot of money to see country and Western singer Morgan Wallen.
2: These seats to see country and Western singer Morgan Wallen do cost a lot.
1: They do, and they were right up front.
2: Mm-hmm.
1: So the fan handed the security guard a phone because they wanted a close-up video of country and Western singer Morgan Wallen.
2: Right.
1: Now, the security guard held up the phone,
2: yeah,
1: was taking a video of country and Western singer Morgan Wallen,
2: right,
1: and he grabs the phone out of the security guard's hand.
2: Did country and Western singer Morgan Wallen grab the phone?
1: Yeah, and threw it across the stage.
2: Wow.
1: Across the stage and into the crowd.
2: That's not very nice of country and Western singer Morgan Wallen.
1: It's kind of rude behavior. You know, but I understand his, and then he said, do your job.
2: Right. He's not wrong.
1: Because he's saying that to the security guard.
2: Mm-hmm.
1: Because the security, he probably thought in the moment that the security guard was taking their own personal video.
2: Right.
1: Which is unprofessional.
2: But even to grab a fan of country and Western singer Morgan Wallen's phone to take video.
1: That's unprofessional.
2: Of him, that's very unprofessional. I don't like that.
1: Now, I don't like this. I wouldn't like this kind of behavior out of buddies or out of friends.
2: Uh-huh.
1: But I got to say, out of entertainers, I like it.
2: Right. They're sticking up for themselves.
1: And you want erratic behavior from entertainers. I love going to a Guns N' Roses show not knowing if Axl's going to show up, you know?
2: Well, that's old Axl.
1: Yeah, that's old Axl, but I kind of miss it a little bit.
2: Right.
1: But country and Western singer Morgan Wallen, he is erratic. He is crazy.
2: And he loves to throw stuff.
1: Loves to throw things.
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1: I've discovered the new ultimate tool that really makes you an adult. You can even say a man, because this is like, now I know that there are some ladies that would like to look at these, mm-hmm. that are very involved with this particular tool, and they enjoy it as well. But this is like, I guess it makes you an adult. I'll go with it. Because now that I think about it, I'm running through a long list of women that like this tool. And I'll tell you what that is and how it actually makes you an adult right away.

0: and Evan.
1: So we had some crazy weather over the weekend.
2: Yeah,
1: you know,
2: it was wild last night.
1: Yeah, you just
2: some areas.
1: Yeah, he's like, oh, there's gonna be a tornado. You look up and there wasn't one.
2: No.
1: But we have a coworker that goes by the name of Cody Glidden.
2: Yeah.
1: And we don't know if that's his real name yet.
2: I'm not sure if he's running from the mob or what's going on, but yeah.
1: Cody Glidden came in here and said, the rain gauge said 0.3 inches. And I thought to myself, that man is an adult.
2: Absolutely he is.
1: That man is an adult because he has a rain gauge. Evan Barron, am not an adult. I do not have a rain gauge. But I should get one to make myself be more of an adult.
2: You know, I had one. Mm-hmm. And then it got wrecked in the big hailstorm we had last year.
1: Right, the hailstorm of 2025.
2: That's right.
1: Sure.
2: It wrecked many a rain gauge.
1: Mm-hmm.
2: But yeah, a rain gauge is an adult purchase. Like, it's up there with a wheelbarrow.
1: It's pretty close.
2: Yeah, up there with a wheel. If you have a wheelbarrow and a rain gauge,
1: oh, you're superhuman.
2: I mean, you got to be coming close to retirement at that point.
1: Well, and that it's a great conversation starter. So, what did your rain gauge say last night?
2: It is a good one. It is my gauge said this. Oh, I live on the other side of the city, and my gauge said this.
1: Oh, yeah.
2: Isn't it crazy how that is? You know, one part of the city gets so much, the other part of the city gets not as much. And it just goes.
1: Take a sip of your coffee.
2: It just goes on. And you could say, well, did you empty the gauge before the storm hit? Well, no, I didn't. Well, you didn't factor that in.
1: You forgot.
2: There might have been some moisture from the night before in there.
1: Mm-hmm.
2: Yeah, your gauge is totally inaccurate.
1: And see, that's the thing. What makes the right rain gauge? What makes you pick a rain gauge?
2: And
1: is it the size of the hole? Is it the size of the gauge itself?
2: The gauge of the gauge, if you would.
1: Sure.
2: Yeah.
1: Sure.
2: And where do you place it?
1: Would you place it in the middle of the yard?
2: You got to place it in a wide open space.
1: Yeah, it has to be in a wide open space because then you're not going to get an accurate reading.
2: Right.
1: This is now rain gauge talk, man.
2: What about this?
1: What?
2: Do you have a rain barrel?
1: I don't, no. Do you?
2: There's been discussion in our household to get one.
1: We've been talking about a rain barrel for many a year. But, you know, we don't really have any flowers anymore. That's what the rain barrel's good for, yeah, right? You get a rain barrel if you got lots of flowers going on.
2: We've got, well, why don't you water your dandelions?
1: I was by your yard. You've got a dandelion problem.
2: No.
1: You should be plucking them. No, your yard looks terrible.
2: No.
1: You got all your dandelions?
2: We've sprayed them now.
1: Oh, so now you're all about spraying them still. Hey, you didn't do a very good job.
2: I told you, we sprayed. When were you there? When were you by my yard?
1: Last week.
2: Yeah, when we, okay.
1: You'd already sprayed it by then.
2: Yeah, that was the next day, though.
1: A couple days after.
2: Nah, that was the next day.
1: You should be embarrassed.
2: You got to give it time.
1: You should be embarrassed by the amount of dandelions
2: in your yard. Just a couple adults talking about our yards.

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1: The bugs, we are at that time of year. 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
2: Sure.
1: The bugs weren't terrible, and everybody's like, hey, maybe it won't be a bad year for it.
2: I got chewed up last night with the dog.
1: Yeah, there's the mosquitoes and the ticks, and boy, we'll get to it coming up.

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1: Bogs are getting rank.
2: Yeah, this is the first time, like this weekend, I really noticed them.
1: Yeah, there was, I know a co-worker of ours here, Mark, he was up north. He was hanging out in Waskasoo. He said the mosquitoes are horrible. I was at Kenosi, and ticks were just wild. Like, they were, went on a golf trip with some buddies, and everybody was talking about how they're covered in ticks. My one buddy had to get up in the middle of the night because he thought the hotel had bed bugs, and they ended up being ticks crawling in his bed.
2: That's gross.
1: Yeah, it's disgusting.
2: That's nasty.
1: It's disgusting. I didn't find any on me, though. They don't like me.
2: No, you had a good point. The reason why is because you never put the balls in the bush.
1: That's right, exactly.
2: Or you did, and you're just like, I don't want wood ticks on me, so I'm not going to get my ball.
1: I don't. I just let my ball, you know, I don't waste any time. When we're golfing, it's like, it's lost, let's move on.
2: Right.
1: Let's just move on.
2: You and I are both pretty good like that.
1: Yeah.
2: I don't lose a ball, it's like, we'll go have a quick look. It's like, yeah, whatever.
1: I don't look for too long, you know. But anyway, yeah, the bugs are getting, they're going to be real rank here too right away, I think. Like, get a little bit of mild weather here.
2: Mm-hmm.
1: And then you know the heat's going to crank up after all the rain. And
2: then look out. That's when they're going to get real nasty.
1: And, you know, what would you rather have, though? Would you rather have mosquitoes or wasps?
2: Neither.
1: Well, yeah, I know. But, like, if you had to pick one.
2: I don't have to pick anything. And I'm not going to. Don't make me have to pick. Because I hate them both. Yeah. Actually, I'd probably take wasps.
1: Really?
2: Yeah.
1: Hmm.
2: I think it's because I feel like they're easier to deal with.
1: I don't think they are. They're like, my children are terrified of those. Like, because of wasps, my kids, if they even see a fly, they freak out. God, it's a wasp. It's not a wasp, it's a house fly, you guys. It's fine. It's a wasp.
2: Oh yeah.
1: It's wasp.
2: Do they get upset with it's like, oh, it's raining, you know, but it's actually spitting?
1: Okay, that's a you thing, by the way.
2: But do they call it that?
1: No, but you always do that. We'll be out, and it'll be drizzling.
2: Mm-hmm.
1: And I'm like, oh, it's raining. And you go, it's not raining.
2: But it's not.
1: It's drizzling.
2: It's a little spit.
1: It's spitting a little bit.
2: Yeah.
1: But I'm like, it's the same. It's water falling from the sky. That's rain.
2: It's spitting, though. It's drizzling.
1: You know what?
2: What?
1: With your technicalities? It really is.
2: Do you know?
1: It's tiring.
2: That I do this, though, because you are so easy to get under your skin. So I do that on purpose.
1: And here's the thing,
2: now
1: Evan,
2: I find doing it, I do it to everyone.
1: Everybody in my life does it.
0: Cruise.

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1: Definitely for me, it's the drums.
2: 100% those screaming guitar riffs.
0: I mean, these guys can actually sing. Is this the
3: real life? Variety that rocks.

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1: Which I'm not. But if I was, I would head to cruisefm.com.
2: Okay.
1: Then I'd click win.
2: Okay.
1: And then I'd click on the win your way into every ticketed day of Jazz Fest. That's right. You can enter to win your way in. SAS Jazz Fest, July 5th through 11th. And what we have here are tickets for Monday, July 6th, Tuesday, July 7th, and Friday, July the 10th. All you have to do is fill out the form, and you will receive two tickets to those three nights. You could see Modest Mouse.
2: Yes.
1: You could see Noah Cyrus.
2: Yes.
1: Royal Wood.
2: Yeah.
1: Bruce
2: Coburn.
1: Are you sure that's how you say it?
2: Yes, we've been through this multiple times.
1: Head to cruisefm.com.
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0: Scott and Evan.
1: Everyone always trying to one-up each other when it comes to the food and drink game. Mm-hmm. Well, I've got a food item that's being created from an unlikely source.
2: Oh.
1: And it's kind of disgusting, but I'll give it a shot if I get the chance. It'll all make sense right away.
3: If you

0: certainly wasn't.
1: Cruise Afternoons with Chad and Evan.
2: Back in 1991, some people found a frozen hunter, a 5,300-year-old hunter. Mm-hmm. And it fascinated researchers for years, which would be interesting, right? Like, he was frozen, so he was intact. And so they've been studying his body for decades now, and they have found a whole bunch of different samples in his stomach. And in there,
3: yeah,
2: they had found yeast. They have made sourdough bread from 5,300-year-old yeast from a caveman's stomach.
3: That's disgusting.
2: I'd try it. It's just a yeast. It's fine.
3: Yuck.
2: Well, what? What? It's not like you're eating what's inside his stomach.
3: You kind of are.
2: You kind of are, but the yeast will reproduce and produce and produce, and it make the sourdough. Listen, I'll try anything once. Almost anything once. You know, I'll try some things once. I might try this sourdough bread. Listen, what a great starter, though. Hey, you can make all sorts of money on this starter.
3: That's disgusting. Starter, the idea of people, like, they'll keep the starter around for years and years and years.
2: Oh, yeah.
3: In, like, a little jar.
2: In the fridge.
3: And it's so, like, it gets warm.
2: And it does. It does generate some heat, but, you know, they'll keep it in the fridge, and then you take it out, and you keep making it, and, you know, it keeps going. And people who use the sourdough, they've been in the fridge for a long time, right? They'll just leave it in there for a long time and then use it. It's extra sourdough.
3: You know my theory on sourdough.
2: You had sourdough the other day and enjoyed it. You told me that.
3: Yeah.
2: This guy acting like he doesn't like sourdough.
3: I just don't like the idea of it.
2: But you like it. Admit it, Chad. You like sourdough.
3: I don't have to admit nothing.
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1: If you're going to be a thief, it's all about maintaining a low profile.
2: Mm-hmm.
1: All right?
2: Sure. This blending
1: guy,
2: in.
1: Yeah. This guy in Battleford did not.
2: I know this guy. I don't know him, but yeah. I know of him.
1: Yeah, we'll talk about it shortly.

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1: It's very important to know that Chad nor Evan endorse theft in any way.
2: Nope.
1: We're against it. Mm-hmm. We're anti-theft, if you will. Now, if we were to be thieves, I'd like to think we'd be smarter than this guy.
2: I would think so.
1: Or gal. No, it's a guy. Because
2: it's a guy.
1: It's in the footage. Battleford's RCMP are seeking the public's assistance in identifying a man who stole bottles of alcohol from a liquor store in Battleford. This was back May 29th. Now, the guy can clearly be seen walking out with a big bottle of hooch on the surveillance footage.
2: Mm-hmm.
1: But it's what he was driving that's catching people's attention. He was driving a big windowless van with AC/DC written in big red letters on the side and a huge AC/DC like cutout kind of thing on the front.
2: Mm-hmm.
1: All right?
2: Mm-hmm.
1: Like, I mean, it's unmistakable. It's the AC/DC van.
2: Right. It's great. It's a great van.
1: It's a killer van. But not the best vehicle to be a thief in.
2: Well, yeah, you're going to have to park that thing now. Change it to Judas Priest or something.
1: Just pick a different band.
2: Yeah. And they're just like, oh, you can't. It's not AC/DC. This is Judas Priest.
1: Oh, he writes
2: man.
1: Electrical under AC/DC.
2: Yeah. That's a good way to hide it, too.
1: It's a company van, man.
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5: 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So check me tomorrow. 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

0: 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I love pancakes.
1: You do. You're a big pancake
2: fan. We used to have a boss. That used to always be his voice that I'd say. And I would always talk about how he loved pancakes.
1: Okay.
2: I don't know if he did, but it was just a funny thing. Anyway, City of Saskatoon's 50th annual Civic Pancake Breakfast in support of United Way is happening Thursday, June 18th, and it goes rain or shine. So it could be a little rainy, but you're still going to eat your pancakes.
1: Oh, yeah. You can eat pancakes at any time.
2: Yeah. And pancakes in the rain, that's fine.
1: That's a great sausages song.
2: Pancakes in the Rain is a good song title.
1: Yeah.
2: Yeah. $8 a plate. And again, like I said, all proceeds go to the United Way. All the details are at cruisefm.com.
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1: Mission Control, we're locked in and ready to go. 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

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I'm Mark. I would say, quite a few pet peeves when it comes to people driving. This might be at the top of the list, though. I'll tell you what it is coming up in a few minutes.